Holmes, your local custom build specialist for over 40 years. Making the 9 to 5 fly by with better music and more on it. It's your feel-good workday on

streets of shame. 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And I dreamed your dream for you, and now your dream is real.

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1: Proving opposites attract. Opposites. Or at least tolerate each other.

0: Sinéad O'Connell show. I'm very excited to welcome a new member to the show. It's more to our family, actually. And it is intern Pete, who, what were you, Pete? Were you 10, 12 years with Colin Jackie O?
1: Yeah, about 12 and a half years on the show there. So well, here now in the new family, which is great. So thanks for making me so welcome.
0: So you had your leaving do Friday night?
1: Had the leaving do. All the team there came, and a few people have worked on the show over the years, all that sort of stuff. There was a split moment where I think everyone started bringing up, they're going, We've really created quite a lot of hoo-ha, like these big drinks. We all started about 4 o'clock in the afternoon, and there were speeches and carry-ons and presents and cakes and bottles of vodka and all sorts of stuff. And then we all just realised you've just moved from level 17 to level 16, which is only 5 metres
0: away.
1: Yeah,
0: a lot of people might not realise this. We work for the same company.
1: Yeah, that's right.
0: So you literally just moved floors.
1: Absolutely. I have got so many bottles of alcohol as gifts and everything. Like big cake with my big face on it. And I thought, I'm just moving desks. There's no real... I mean, it's a shorter commute to work because we're on level 16 here, which is great. So that's obviously a 5 metre saving over.

0: Zinc.
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0: people over the weekend said to me, they put something on my socials about his turning 25, said they remembered the day that he was born. It wasn't like, where were you when JFK was shot? 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
1: 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That's connection. And I remember when you told me and you said, don't tell anyone. 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
1: Only three and I gave up. 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
1: Well, I heard about the fella you've been dancing with all over the neighborhood. So why didn't

0: 22 to 7, Bilko and Jade for Brekkie at Zinc 96. Last Friday, Jade was in the home studio, had to get to the Muster press conference, which was a nice morning from what I heard.
1: It was lovely. The fabulous Amber Lawrence performed live, got to see a whole bunch of cool people from Gympie, and yeah, just had a really good morning. But before I left to go to that press conference, we spoke to Professor Dr. Karim Costner, who is an associate professor at the medicine.
0: Not Karen, Karim.
1: Karim, yeah, he's University of Queensland, and the director of cardiology at the Mater Hospital.

0: 21 to 9, Zik 96. Spilko and Jay for Brekkie this morning. You know, Jade and I have talked about manifestation for years. I always said I'd manifest a sky blue Ford Ute in my yard, and I don't think I manifested the right way because my son, in his business, has that exact Ute. It sits in my yard, except I don't own it. So
1: and you're not allowed to drive it. Really.
0: Where did the manifestation go wrong? Have I not asked the right question of the universe? Bloody hell.
1: You are a bit funny with setting your intentions, aren't you? You kind of want to set them and then you kind of get the dirts with the universe and wonder why it doesn't really deliver like you want it to deliver.
0: And every time you get the dirts on, you're pushing it back, but it just hit me.
1: You just pushed it right across to Isaac.
0: Yeah.
1: That's what you did.
0: See, that's generosity, passing it on to my one and only
1: what you're known for?
0: Beloved son. Yeah.

0: Tom Pet Sounds, Beach Boys, God Only Knows. Time is 11 to 9. We've had a very interesting discovery, haven't we, Jay,
1: we have,
0: the past few weeks?
1: God only knows how many interesting people live in the Zinc family, right? And we love when you read

0: 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This is Zinc 96.
1: Lightning crashes, a new mother cries. Who listened to